to be free and explore the unknown. Like the heartaches, when you learn you must face them.

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And as

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2: 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Let's pick out someplace.
0: Yeah, well, just don't take it too far down the line there.
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But a little word from you, just a little loving word from you, I could paint the whole darn town for you, for you.

0: Shirley Bassey. Een opname uit 1963. High of Nothing. En dan is er Elvis Presley. Such a Night.
1: It was a night. Ooh, what a night it was. It really was. Such a night.

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En dan vraagt Patty Page: How much is that doggy in the window?

0: The floor fell out of my car when I put the clutch down.
1: The records of ding, that old red ring ring, your pictures of Gable.
0: That terrible night, we had such a fight when you asked about Mabel.

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2: 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He sings some blues about a New Orleans. 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

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In me you'll find things.

Connie Boswell, One Dozen Roses. In her eyes there was moonlight, on her lips there was a promise, in my heart there was a prayer. And when I finally went, I went home with the scent of the rose in her hair.

I myself again. I pick the pieces off the floor, put my heart on the shelf again. He'll never hurt.